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So come on, hold me tight.

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Playlist Update. 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

0: 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Break me down, but I still won't shatter.
1: Rock Antenne, playlist update. Never tell. 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